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1: All right, Ohio, we've got a big change on the way. Heading into Friday, we're all looking at a rainy day with highs around 76 and lows near 68. But first, a heads up, there's a tornado watch in effect until 2 a.m. for our northwest counties, including Defiance and Williams. So for Cleveland and Cincinnati, and everyone statewide, keep an eye to the sky tonight and grab that umbrella for tomorrow.
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1: All right, heading into Friday across Ohio, we're looking at a pretty wet day with some moderate rain moving in. Expect highs only around 76 and lows near 68. But first, we've got to get through tonight with a tornado watch in effect for parts of the Northwest, including Defiance and Van Wert counties, until 2 a.m. So if you're out in Cleveland or Columbus, stay weather aware. The rest of the state is under a heat advisory until 8 tonight.
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1: All right, heading into Friday across Ohio, we're looking at a pretty wet day with some moderate rain moving in. Expect highs only around 76 and lows near 68. But first, we've got to get through tonight with a tornado watch in effect for parts of the Northwest, including Defiance and Van Wert counties, until 2 a.m. So if you're out in Cleveland or Columbus, stay weather aware. The rest of the state is under a heat advisory until 8 tonight.
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0: weather.
1: All right, heading into Friday across Ohio, we're looking at a pretty wet day with some moderate rain moving in. Expect highs only around 76 and lows near 68. But first, we've got to get through tonight with a tornado watch in effect for parts of the Northwest, including Defiance and Van Wert counties, until 2 a.m. So if you're out in Cleveland or Columbus, stay weather aware. The rest of the state is under a heat advisory until 8 tonight.
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All right, heading into Friday across Ohio, we're looking at a pretty wet day with some moderate rain moving in. Expect highs only around 76 and lows near 68. But first, we've got to get through tonight with a tornado watch in effect for parts of the Northwest, including Defiance and Van Wert counties, until 2 a.m. So if you're out in Cleveland or Columbus, stay weather aware. The rest of the state is under a heat advisory until 8 tonight,

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1: All right, heading into Friday across Ohio, we're looking at a pretty wet day with some moderate rain moving in. Expect highs only around 76 and lows near 68. But first, we've got to get through tonight with a tornado watch in effect for parts of the Northwest, including Defiance and Van Wert counties, until 2 a.m. So if you're out in Cleveland or Columbus, stay weather aware. The rest of the state is under a heat advisory until 8 tonight.
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1: A pretty active night out there, folks. Cleveland's getting some heavy rain and thunder right now, with light rain down in Columbus and Cincinnati. But for Saturday, we're looking at a major turnaround. Statewide, we'll go from a low of 63 to a high of 81 under sunny skies. Heads up, that squall watch and a severe thunderstorm watch are still in effect for parts of the region until the early morning hours.
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1: A pretty active night out there, folks. Cleveland's getting some heavy rain and thunder right now, with light rain down in Columbus and Cincinnati. But for Saturday, we're looking at a major turnaround. Statewide, we'll go from a low of 63 to a high of 81 under sunny skies. Heads up, that squall watch and a severe thunderstorm watch are still in effect for parts of the region until the early morning hours.

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1: All right, a mixed bag out there early this Friday. We've got light rain in Columbus, but Cleveland starting clear. Looking at a nice turnaround, though, with highs around 86 and lows near 68 under sunny skies later today. Now, a heads up, there are some severe thunderstorm watches in effect for parts of the region this morning, so stay weather aware. Heading into Saturday, we're looking at more sun, with a high of 81 and a cooler low of 62.
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1: It's Friday. My beautiful bride is right here at my side. Hello, Heidi.
2: Hello, John. I'm good. How are you?
1: I am also good. I'm excited to visit with my guest today. Art Edmonds has a TV show called Home for Good. So this is the second time this week we've had people from like home improvement shows. The first gentleman we talked to earlier this week has a zombie house flipper show where they buy homes and flip them. That was really cool to visit with him. And that just came out. This is also a fairly new show. This one is Home for Good, where they are like putting together new homes for people who give back to their community and do things.
2: I love that.
1: There's so many people that they pour out everything for everyone else, and there's nothing left in their bucket to do the things that they should do and maybe could do for themselves. And these are the kind of people, these type of, you know, hometown heroes, where Art Edmonds and the crew are showing up and doing something really good for them. I'm excited to chat with him all about it. That'll be coming your way here in a bit. Thank you for listening to the John and Heidi Show.
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5: From Feature Story News, I'm Rebecca Bunden in Mumbai. US President Donald Trump says a peace deal with Iran could be signed as soon as this weekend. He made the remarks after calling off a planned third night of strikes against Iran. Nick Harper has this report from Washington.
6: Most importantly, we have a deal that Iran will never have a nuclear weapon. So it's a big, very big thing.
7: Donald Trump speaking in the Oval Office just hours after writing on social media he had cancelled the scheduled strikes and bombings against Iran. He told reporters Iran's supreme leader had agreed to the deal without elaborating on what's been agreed.
6: The strait will officially open as soon as we sign, which could be soon, very soon, maybe over the weekend, in Europe.
7: Vice President J.D. Vance would travel to the potential signing, with President Trump remaining at the White House to celebrate his 80th birthday, watching mixed martial arts. Trump has claimed on dozens of previous occasions that a deal with Iran is close.
5: Families of the Indian sailors who died after a U.S. military missile strike on a commercial vessel in the Gulf of Oman are demanding an investigation. Three Indian seafarers were killed, and 21 others were evacuated after an oil tanker was hit for allegedly not following the U.S. military's orders. Ishan Garg tells us more from New Delhi.
8: Father of an Indian sailor who was on the MT Sotobelo says he wants the government to investigate the circumstances that led to the death of three Indian crew members. U.S. Central Command confirmed on Wednesday that it carried out precision strikes on the vessel's engine room after the ship allegedly failed to follow U.S. military's orders, while Washington's blockade of the Strait of Hormuz continues. Family of one of the dead sailors says the ship's captain's role must also be investigated, arguing that the ship should not have been sailing in risky waters in the first place.
5: The 2026 FIFA World Cup has kicked off in Mexico City, with Mexico beating South Africa 2-0 in the first match of the tournament. Mexico, Canada, and the United States are co-hosting the tournament, which includes 48 teams and 104 matches. Tony Waterman was at the first match in Mexico City.
9: We are inside the fan zone in Mexico City. This has been transformed into a sea of color, noise, celebration. You have people wearing their team jerseys. They're singing, they're dancing. 55,000 individuals allowed in here. Of course, a lot of the people telling us that they came to the fan zone because they simply can't afford the eye-wateringly high prices of tickets for this World Cup, but saying that they're having just as much fun here on the ground. Of course, a lot of the people here are from Mexico, but we have been talking to people from around the world here to celebrate their teams. This is where everything kicks off, but the games are going to be played across 16 cities and three host countries.
5: From bureaus worldwide, this is FSN.
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10: Over in Europe. All right, across Ohio this morning we're seeing a mix. Cleveland's clear at 73. Columbus is partly cloudy around 70. But we've got some serious alerts. A tornado watch for areas like Defiance and a severe thunderstorm watch for Butler County, both until early this morning, so stay aware if you're up north. For today, statewide, we're looking at lows near 68 and highs hitting 86 with sunny skies all afternoon. Heading into Saturday, it'll be sunny again with lows around 62 and highs of 81.
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1: They're very good.
0: And I found a peanut butter cookie cocktail that I think my dad will love.
1: Huh.
0: It's peanut butter whiskey, amaretto liqueur, peanut butter, and heavy cream.
1: Okay.
0: So I'm not sure. I mean, there's instructions on how to blend it all together, so it's not just a chunky mess. But
1: yeah, that seems...
0: I bet it would be delicious.
1: Well, there you go. I've got a link to that drink. It's in the show notes for today at johnandheidishow.com.

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2: Now, surveys and studies and such. A new South Korean study found cardiac arrests rise about 9% on the first workday after a holiday break compared with other weekdays. They say stress disrupted sleep schedules, heavier eating, and increased alcohol consumption over the holidays may all be contributing factors. Doctors believe the sudden shift from relaxation mode into work stress can spike hormones like cortisol and adrenaline, raising blood pressure and straining the heart. Researchers say maintaining healthy sleep, limiting alcohol, and finding ways to manage stress can actually help ease the transition back to work. So, I don't know. Do you ever notice a difference from, like, weekends to weekdays and all that?
3: No.
2: I kind of feel
3: like... I like my job, so...
2: And here's the thing. I will honestly say, I feel like most weekdays are more relaxing for us than weekends.
3: Yeah.
2: We stay busy.
3: You especially.
2: We get out
3: and... You overbook yourself, and I'm like, nah, I'm dipping out of this one, too.
2: We get out and do stuff, so I can't wait. It's like, oh, hey, we're back to work. I can finally slow down. So, surveys and studies and such on the John and Heidi Show.

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0: Now, big screen, little screen. The Critics' Choice Association has revealed the winners of their 8th annual Real TV Awards. Peacock's The Traitors was the top dog, scoring 5 prizes. Who else is on the list here? Anyway, Love on the Spectrum was another one that was on there. They won some things. I've got the whole story if you want to read it. John C. Reilly really tried to convince Leonardo DiCaprio to drop out of Titanic because he wanted him to be on a different movie. Can you imagine not being on Titanic?
1: Yeah.
0: Guess what movie he wanted him to be on?
1: What?
0: He's like, hey, you should be on this movie we're doing. It's called Boogie Nights. So he wanted to be on Boogie Nights instead of Titanic.
1: No.
0: Mark
1: that
0: Wahlberg,
1: would have been
0: by
1: such
0: the way.
1: A huge mistake.
0: Yeah. Mark Wahlberg took the role of the role of a lifetime on the Boogie Nights that most people forgot all about. Titanic, he's like, that's that movie. Like, oh, the boat's going to sink. Nobody's going to care. So, well, kind of turned
1: they
0: out
1: cared.
0: To be. Yeah, kind of turned out to be a big deal, John C. Reilly. And Mel B says rumored Spice Girl Netflix docuseries has hit the brakes. The project was scrapped. Apparently, they were working on a 30th anniversary tour and they had all kinds of other stuff, but she's like, nah, it's just not going to happen right now. So maybe it'll still happen in the future, but as for now, probably not. That is your big screen, little screen report on the John and Heidi Show.

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1: Heidi, did you know the world's oldest known recipe for beer dates back to about 4,000 years ago, ancient Mesopotamia? Brewing was an important cultural practice even back then.
2: Well, because you couldn't drink the water,
1: yeah,
2: so it was very important.
1: In Benjamin Franklin's autobiography, he has a chapter in there, How to Save 100,000 Pounds, which that was before dollars were created.
2: Right.
1: So, and one of the things it was talking about, over your lunch hour, don't drink a pint of beer. Instead, drink water. And he's like, it's okay to drink water now. So
2: right.
1: In the 1700s, like, water was still kind of a new, I don't want to say a new thing, but it was like people were drinking beer at their lunch
2: because
1: break.
2: They didn't think you could drink water.
1: I just remember when I read that, I was thinking, how wild is that? Imagine if you go to lunch and I'm going to have a pint of beer, I'll be back chopping wood or whatever. All right, we don't know everything, but now we know this.

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1: Time now for the joke of the day with my beautiful bride, Heidi, who's smiling a little too much for me to feel...
2: No, it's okay. Not a bad one.
1: Okay, well, we'll see.
2: A man with two buckets of fish was leaving a lake well known for his fishing and was stopped by a game warden. The warden asked the man, "Do you have a license to catch those fish?" The man replied, "No, sir, these are my pet fish." "Pet fish?" the warden replied. "Yes, sir. Every night I take these fish down to this beach and I let them swim around for about a half an hour. When I whistle, they all come back and jump back into my buckets and I take them home. We do this every night." "That's a bunch of hooey," he said. "Fish can't do that." "No, really," the man said. "Here, I'll show you." And he releases the fish into the water. "Well, I've got to see this," the game warden replied. The man and the warden stood and waited. After several minutes, the game warden turned to the man and said, "Well?" "Well, what?" the man asks. "When are you going to call them back?" the warden huffs. "Call who back?" the man asks. "The fish." "What fish?"
1: Oh, I see what you did there. That was pretty good. I like that. That is the joke of the day on the John and Heidi Show.

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2: Time now for your scoop of the day. You might not need nearly as much exercise as you think to see real health benefits. Research from Norwegian University of Science and Technology suggests that 30 minutes of high-intensity exercise a week, 30 minutes a week, can improve your heart health. That is far less than the usual guideline of 150 minutes a week.
3: Right.
2: The key here is intensity. Workouts like running or spin classes that get your heart pounding and leave you breathless. Researchers say it's best to split these 30 minutes of weekly exercise up throughout the week, a maximum of like 7.5 minutes of vigorous exercise 4 times a week. Huh. So who doesn't have 7.5 minutes?
3: Right.
2: You're going to have to squeeze that in between, you know, all these other things we're doing. But 7.5 minutes of vigorous exercise, like running up and down the stairs or something like that.
3: There's some other things you could do for 7.5 minutes that would get your heart racing.
2: Like what? 7.5 minutes. This is crazy.
3: You can do it twice.
2: If you're thinking of switching jobs, you should just go for it. If you're young. I'm just moving along here. That is the word from Bank of America. Their new data analysis suggests that switching jobs can still boost pay, especially for younger workers, even though the jump for a huge raise era has cooled since the Great Resignation. Millennials who recently changed companies saw after-tax wages grow about twice as fast as those who stayed put, while Gen Z workers saw about 4 times the growth. Overall, job switchers earned about 8% more compared with 5% for the job stayers. The gap is now the smallest in 7 years. Gen Z is also the most mobile generation, with 1 in 4 changing jobs recently. Older workers tend to benefit more from staying in place, and so did high earners, especially atop the 5%. So, there you go.
3: Should I
2: stay or should I go? Well, apparently that tells you, depends on how old you are. That is your scoop of the day on the John and Heidi Show. Wow, yeah.

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1: Go knows there's a home you and a road you. 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

0: 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Early Hits.
1: Thank you for listening to the John and Heidi Show. We have Art Edmonds joining us. He's got a show called Home for Good. You can catch this on ABC television on the weekends. And it's a neat idea for a show. Art, tell us about Home for Good and where did this idea come from?
2: Well, John, thank you so much for allowing me to speak about it. Yeah, we're passionate about Home for Good, helping people doing good in their communities, whether they're a first responder, a veteran, or just somebody who puts others before themselves in their community, volunteers their time helping people, kids, animals, older folks. Everybody's included in Home for Good, and we honor them by telling their story and providing a renovation to a home or a space in their home or a backyard area that is desperately needed. And I spent the last 11 years working on a show on Lifetime, co-hosting Honoring Our Nation's Veterans. So I'm no stranger to the home renovation space, and when the opportunity presented itself to create our own show, me and my team created Home for Good, and we have a fantastic sponsor in the fire protection space called KIDDE, K-I-D-D-E, if you've ever heard of them, providing smoke detectors, carbon monoxide protection, fire protection and prevention, all the good stuff that goes into making a home not only beautiful, but safe.
1: I absolutely love this. Think of the unsung heroes in every community all around the world. These are people who, they do good things, not because they want their name in lights. They don't want credit for anything. Just out doing the good things because that's who they are. And I love that your show is there to celebrate them in just the coolest possible way. So how far ahead are you guys working right now? The shows that we're watching, were these things filmed like a long, long time ago?
2: First season is completely done and shot. And we're just finishing post-production on the last few episodes. So we will be airing, we premiered April the 4th, and we'll be airing all the way through December on ABC Weekend Adventure. Just check your local listings. It's either a Saturday or a Sunday morning. And yeah, we are thrilled to tell the stories of these individuals, and you hit it right on the head. A lot of these people are unsung heroes. You wouldn't think that, you know, a firefighter would think that they, you know, are not thanked enough. We take a lot of people for granted, and we're telling the stories of these individuals that in many cases have incredible tragedy and, you know, trauma in their life that they have to overcome, but yet get up every day, put on a uniform, and serve their community. I mean, imagine this, John. A police officer loses her child with a caretaker, leaving it in a hot car and perishes. And she has to then pull her life back together, still serve the community, creates a nonprofit to help keep kids safe. Or maybe a firefighter who was out of town on a camping trip with his family, fortunately, and their entire house burned down and they lost everything that they own. So imagine that. And you're a firefighter too. Or how about somebody who served in the Army and then spent 35 years as a police officer serving the community, you know, being awarded medals for their service. And then it's time to enjoy your retirement and you get a health crisis that puts you on dialysis and oxygen and you can't leave your home. So just imagine these stories. And we're there to tell them, to uplift them, give them the respect that they deserve, and educate our viewers along the way, because our homes are not only beautiful, but they're also safe and protected, better protected from fire and carbon monoxide.
1: I just love this whole thing. If somebody listening is going, man, that sounds like something that would be perfect for this person, how does that process work? Do they reach out to you? Or are you out looking for people?
2: Absolutely. You know, like I said at the beginning of the show, we have shot season one, all of the episodes. But obviously, looking ahead to future seasons, we're meeting so many people. So go on Instagram, go to Home for Good TV, at Home for Good TV. You can DM us there your story. You can watch behind the scenes clips. Give us a follow and a like, and let's keep in touch, because you know, there are so many deserving people out there, too many, unfortunately, but we're there to, you know, do what we can. And I end every episode by saying, you know, every little bit of kindness counts, because it doesn't really take a lot to help someone in need. So, you know, that's the message we're trying to impart. Put yourself in someone else's shoes and do good for others, and it all comes back to you.
1: I love it. Art, thank you so much for taking the time to chat.
2: Thank you, John.
1: Again, Art Edmonds, the show is called Home for Good. All of the details are in the show notes for today at johnandheidishow.com.

0: time now for the movie quote of the day. This is where I ask my wife a quote, and she never gets it right.
1: So. Sometimes I do.
0: You do.
1: Pick the most obscure things.
0: I don't pick any of these. These are sent to me. And this one's from 2008, and you're not going to get it. I know who I am. That's the quote.
1: That's
0: I know who I am.
1: Yeah,
0: I know. How would you get that? 2008, Tropic Thunder. Robert Downey Jr.'s character said that.
1: Oh.
0: Yeah. I knew you wouldn't get it. It's okay.
1: And I only saw that one once, too.
0: The good news is, you win the same prize whether you get it right or wrong.
1: Yes,
0: the prize
1: I
0: is
1: do.
0: You get to hang out with me. That is your movie quote of the day on the John and Heidi Show.
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4: From Feature Story News in London, I'm Stuart Smith. Asian stocks are gaining while oil dipped on Friday following U.S. President Donald Trump withdrawing his threat of further strikes on Iran. The president says the U.S. was nearing an agreement with Iran, but Tehran says that it's not yet reached a final decision. Laura Westbrook reports from Hong Kong.
5: Asian stocks are rallying on the hopes the Middle East peace agreement may finally materialize. After U.S. President Donald Trump said a deal to end the Iran war was closed, and may even be signed over the weekend. South Korea's Kospi surged around 8% on gains in chip-making stocks, while Japan's Nikkei 225 also jumped around 3.5% at one stage. Hong Kong's Hang Seng Index was also benefiting from gains in local tech. Oil prices, meanwhile, fell to below $90 a barrel after the U.S. president said the Iran agreement will involve the immediate reopening of the Strait of Hormuz. Investors are also focusing on SpaceX's debut after raising $75 billion in the world's largest initial public offering. Laura Westbrook, Hong Kong.
4: The UK's new defence secretary is starting work after a series of resignations over the government's plans for military spending. Dan Jarvis takes over from John Healey, who quit on Thursday, citing concerns the upcoming defence investment plan will be inadequate and leave the UK unsafe. Armed Forces Minister Al Carnes has also quit, and he says Prime Minister Keir Starmer will have to make difficult decisions to secure more defence funding.
6: Finding the money is an issue for the Prime Minister. What we really need is an honest discussion with the population as to where that money needs to come from and use really innovative ways and every means possible to get the right money for defence.
4: Families of Indian sailors who died after a US military missile strike on commercial vessels in the Gulf of Oman are demanding an investigation. Three Indian seafarers were killed and 21 others were evacuated after a Palau-flagged oil tanker was hit for allegedly not following the US military's orders. Ishan Garg tells us more from New Delhi.
7: Father of an Indian sailor who was on the MT Sotavelo says he wants the government to investigate the circumstances that led to the death of three Indian crew members. US Central Command confirmed on Wednesday that it carried out precision strikes on the vessel's engine room after the ship allegedly failed to follow US military's orders while Washington's blockade of the Strait of Hormuz continues. Family of one of the dead sailor says the ship's captain's role must also be investigated, arguing that the ship should not have been sailing in risky waters in the first place. The Indian government says it has lodged a strong protest with the U.S. and called for an end to hostilities in the Gulf region, but critics are accusing the government of taking a weak stance and not doing enough to protect Indians stuck in the war-torn region. Ishan Garg, New Delhi.
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3: Hits weather.
8: Bit of a mixed start across Ohio this morning, with sunny skies in places like Akron and Toledo, but some light rain in Columbus. It's going to clear out nicely, though. Today's looking warm and sunny across the region with a high around 86 and an overnight low near 68. Heads up, there's a severe squall watch and warning in effect for potentially dangerous storms with high winds. Tomorrow, Saturday, keeps the sun with highs of 81 and lows around 62.

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1: Time now for News to Me as we head to the News to Me news desk with Heidi Small. What you got for me there, Heidi?
2: The tallest 80-year-old to ever exist was Martin Bates, who died in 1919. He was 7'11" tall.
1: That is insane. Yeah, it's almost 8 feet tall. That's wild.
2: There's only one thing that geckos can't stick to, and that is Teflon.
1: Oh, wow. That's pretty cool. I like that.
2: And authors Mark Twain and Harriet Beecher Stowe were next door neighbors.
1: Oh, that's pretty cool.
3: That is cool. I wonder if they collaborated.
1: Yeah, I don't know. Different writing styles, so I don't know. But that's pretty cool. They were neighbors.
2: Yeah.
1: Thank you very much, Heidi.
2: You're welcome.
1: I think
2: that's news to me.
1: That is also news to me.

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1: Fun fact for you, Heidi.
2: What's that, John?
1: Frozen vegetables can have more nutritional value than week-old fresh vegetables.
2: I knew that.
1: Because they flash freeze them right away. Fun fact for you, Heidi.
2: What's that, John?
1: Clothing designs cannot be copyrighted. So if you come up with a design for clothing, there's nothing you can really do to protect it, apparently. Fun fact for you, Heidi.
2: What's that, John?
1: Abraham Lincoln was a licensed bartender. That's pretty cool. I did not know that.
2: I didn't either.
1: Fun fact for you, Heidi.
2: What's that, John?
1: Pilots jokingly refer to mid-air collisions as an aluminum shower. Well, that's not good. Another fun fact for you, Heidi.
2: What's that, John?
1: The area code for Cape Canaveral, Florida, where NASA launches spacecraft. Do you know what the area code is?
2: No.
1: 3, 2, 1.
2: Oh, that's cool.
1: That is very, very cool. And we'll do one more. Fun fact for you, Heidi.
2: What's that, John?
1: Cats make about 100 different sounds. Guess how many different sounds dogs make?
2: 12.
1: No, close though. 10. Huh? Yeah, our dogs make 12 because one thinks she's a cat. She meows once in a while. Do you ever notice that? Danny will meow. I'm like,
2: she makes all kinds of weird noises.
1: I think our dog is broken. Several fun facts. Now you know. Thanks for listening to the John and Heidi Show.

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3: Time now for some weird news. Some call it the greatest hot weather drink you've never heard of. It's called Ayran, A-Y-R-A-N, Turkey's beloved yogurt drink. Locals will swear that it is the ultimate cure for a scorching hot summer. Made from yogurt and water and salt, the chilled drink has refreshed people across the region for over 1,000 years. Experts say this drink, A-Y-R-A-N, how would you say that? Ayran? Ayran?
4: I don't know.
3: They say it helps replace minerals lost through sweat while you support digestion and gut health by drinking this as well. Found everywhere from the street carts to fast food chains in Turkey, it's especially popular alongside spicy kebabs and rich foods. Some versions include mint or chili peppers, while traditional open Ayran, A-Y-R-A-N, is a freshly mixed to order. Its tangy taste may surprise first-timers, but fans say one icy sip in the summer heat is unforgettable.
4: I would try that.
3: So, again, it's a beloved yogurt drink.
4: We've got to go to
3: yogurt
4: Turkey.
3: And water and salt. 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

0: John and Heidi in the morning. 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
1: Time now for the question of the day. It has been determined that people who do this at least three times a week are meaner. What is it? We don't really do this, but I can see, because this is like watching people be mean. So people who do this three times a week.
2: Gosh, I don't know.
1: Watch reality TV.
2: Oh, yeah. Yeah.
1: Anytime I've ever watched reality TV, I walk away from it thinking, I had high hopes for humanity, and we've let ourselves down.
2: I'm not a reality show. First of all, I watch TV to get away from reality.
1: Yes.
2: I don't even like shows based on real events.
1: And I see these people being catty and mean to each other, and I'm like, why would you do that in front of a camera to show the whole world that you're not a nice person?
2: Yeah.
1: But, like, then you come back next week, and there's more of the same.
2: Yeah, it's
1: and then there's
2: awful.
1: People who
2: it's
1: emulate
2: toxic.
1: That. They want to be that. I'm like, I don't want to be that guy.
2: Yeah.
1: We had the opportunity to be on a reality show. They had reached out about doing a show.
2: They
1: about
2: did.
1: Our, and I'm glad that we didn't do it. But I remember when they were asking us about that, I was like, do you really want to do this? And Heidi was like, well, you know, I would be the star. Everybody would love it. They would. You would all
2: love
1: it. It
2: would cause
1: her.
2: Problems in our marriage. John would be all jealous. I'd
1: this
2: be on t-shirts
1: happened.
2: And bumper stickers.
1: How do I know that? Because when I go places... The first question people ask is, where's Heidi? Is Heidi here? I'm like, I'm standing right here, man. She chose to stay home. I chose to come to your stupid event. I mean, you're welcome. All right. That is your question of the day on the John and Heidi Show.

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2: Time now for something special with Heidi Small. What you got for me there, Heidi?
3: I've got my final day of forgotten manners the Victorian era.
2: These are really interesting.
3: They really are. So during post-dinner entertainments in the parlor, like the collective singing of songs around a piano, it's improper for one person to sing more than two tunes consecutively.
2: Oh, really?
3: You're supposed to let them share.
2: Give everybody a chance.
3: Yes.
2: Yeah.
3: Gentlemen must not bow from a window to greet a passing lady on the street. However, if she sees him first, he should bow a little bit. Such recognition is best avoided altogether, though, to prevent gossip.
2: Oh, yeah. We don't want any gossip. Did you see, bow to that lady in the street?
3: Marry for physical contrast. Someone with pale skin and red hair is expected to marry a person with black hair. An overweight person ought to marry a thin person.
2: Oh, wow.
3: Well, there's all kinds of rules.
2: I didn't know any of this stuff.
3: And never allow dinner conversation to shift away from chit-chat. Anything more serious might interfere with digestion.
2: Now I do agree with that, but not for digestion reasons.
3: Well, especially these days. You don't want to get too far into anything.
2: Otherwise,
3: too deep.
2: Somebody might say, "Where's my fork? I'm going to stab him with a fork." I'm not saying that that was...
3: Hypothetically, that's never happened.
2: I'm not saying that's ever happened, other than the one time that my wife literally said that exact phrase. "Where's my fork? I'm going to stab you with a fork." That happened.
3: I was going to stab him
2: at a restaurant.
3: Neck.
2: Yeah. All right. That is something special with Heidi Small.

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1: Time now for the list. The 9 stages of helping your parents with technology. And I got this a while back. It's been sitting here for a minute. I'm sharing it today because I kind of went through some of this week. Technology stuff. All right. So number 10, you're going to have to take it in. Okay. I think that's the last one. That's the last one. So, okay. Now, stage number one is, of course I can help you with that. Step number 2 is, wait, what? 3 is, that's not how that works. Step 4 of the 9 stages of helping your parents with their technology. 4 is, let me explain again how computers don't do that. Number 5, you do what now? Number 6, whoa, no. Number 7, no, don't do that. Bad idea. Number 8, that's not a thing. Number 9 of the 9 stages of your parents' technology being helped with your advice. No, that's not how it works. And then the last thing is you're going to have to take it in. I feel as though I went through all of that myself just recently with a little piece of technology. It's sitting on the desk right there, and I want to throw it into a cauldron and just make it burn up, but I have to get it fixed and figure it out. So technology is not always my friend, Heidi. That is the list on the John and Heidi Show.

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3: We always like to wrap things up around here with good news, and I think this is good news. Take a listen to this headline, Heidi. A mother never thought her daughter would go to the prom. Then this special night happened. I love this. A teenage girl with a rare disorder, a neurological disorder, got a prom night that many thought would never happen, thanks to, in part, to a lifelong friend who proudly took her as his date. For years, Jamie Austin worried that many of the milestone moments of other families that they get to take for granted might not happen for Lily. That's her daughter. One unforgettable evening changed it all. 15-year-old Lily Austin attended a special prom celebration in North Carolina with her date, Oliver, who's been a friend for her entire life. For Lily's family, the night was more than a dance. It was a powerful reminder that kindness, inclusion, and friendship can create moments that feel extraordinary. It was so special and so healing for me, for my mom, heart, I guess is what she said, to be able to see her experience something so normal. Lily lives with Rett syndrome. It's a rare genetic neurological disorder that primarily affects girls, often causes children to lose motor skills and speech after initially developing normal. As a baby, Lily was thriving. But around age two, she started having some things happen in her life where she stopped using words that she'd already learned. And again, this diagnosis brought clarity into what they were going through. So that is why prom night at Life Community Church in North Carolina was such a big deal. Says that this young man asked her to join him at the prom, which is cool. She looked up at him just as a normal and just as normal and natural as could be. She put her arm up on his shoulder. She knew exactly what to do. And again, there's photos and videos and all this stuff. And I just think this is such a neat thing. And this young man, boy, you're going to go far in life. Isn't that great?
4: Yes. And I can tell you're getting all choked up.
3: I am. I think it's really cool. And it, what does it remind me of, Heidi?
4: Of our son.
3: Yes.
4: Yeah.
3: It was Valentine's Day when he was in middle school. He did something super sweet for somebody. And I still just go, what a good kid.
4: Yeah, he is a good kid. Oh, look at you.
3: All right.
4: Getting
3: time to say goodbye, Heidi.
4: Cry.
3: No, I'm fine. I'm going to be okay. I'll be over here in the corner. Time to say goodbye, Heidi.
4: Goodbye, Heidi.
3: Goodbye, everybody. Have a great day. Thank you for listening to the John and Heidi Show.
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0: weather.
1: All right, a quick look at the skies. We're starting with some clouds and mist in Columbus and Cleveland, but it's all burning off. Statewide, we're heading for a sunny day with a high near 86 and a low of 68 tonight. Now, a heads up, we have a severe squall watch in effect for the potential of damaging wind gusts and lightning later. For Saturday, expect more sun with a high of 81 and a low down to 62.

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0: All right, a quick look at the skies. We're starting with some clouds and mist in Columbus and Cleveland, but it's all burning off. Statewide, we're heading for a sunny day with a high near 86 and a low of 68 tonight. Now, a heads up, we have a severe squall watch in effect for the potential of damaging wind gusts and lightning later. For Saturday, expect more sun with a high of 81 and a low down to 62.
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0: Daily Hits weather.
1: All right, a quick look at the skies. We're starting with some clouds and mist in Columbus and Cleveland, but it's all burning off. Statewide, we're heading for a sunny day with a high near 86 and a low of 68 tonight. Now, a heads up, we have a severe squall watch in effect for the potential of damaging wind gusts and lightning later. For Saturday, expect more sun with a high of 81 and a low down to 62.
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0: weather.
1: All right, a quick look at the skies. We're starting with some clouds and mist in Columbus and Cleveland, but it's all burning off. Statewide, we're heading for a sunny day with a high near 86 and a low of 68 tonight. Now, a heads up, we have a severe squall watch in effect for the potential of damaging wind gusts and lightning later. For Saturday, expect more sun with a high of 81 and a low down to 62.

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0: Instantly Hits weather.
1: It's a gorgeous afternoon across Ohio. Columbus and Cincinnati are sitting at 76 and 77 degrees with some patchy clouds, while Cleveland's got full sunshine at 73. Heading into Saturday, we're looking at a beautiful day statewide, sunny skies with highs around 82 and lows dipping to 63. And a quick heads up, there's a high risk of rip currents along Lake Erie beaches today, so be careful if you're heading out there.
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0: Markets weather.
1: Sunny skies in Columbus and Toledo around 79 degrees this afternoon, with some patchy clouds over Cleveland and Cincinnati. Those showers nearby should clear out, leaving us with a clear night. Heading into Saturday, we're looking at a beautiful day statewide, sunny with highs near 82 and overnight lows dipping to 63. A quick heads up for the lakeshore, there's still a high risk of rip currents along the coast this afternoon, so be careful if you're heading to the beach.

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mojo, never once gave it away. 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

0: It's a pretty nice afternoon out there, mostly sunny skies for Akron and Toledo, and partly cloudy over in Columbus and Cleveland. We're all kind of hovering in the upper 70s to low 80s. Look for that sunshine to stick around through the evening, but there's a chance of some patchy rain nearby later today. Heading into Saturday, we're clearing up completely. Expect a gorgeous day with highs near 82 and cooler overnight lows around 63.
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0: All right, heading into Saturday, we're looking at another beautiful day across Ohio. Sunshine statewide, with highs right around 82 and overnight lows dipping to a comfortable 60. So whether you're in Columbus or Cincinnati, you can plan on perfect weather. Similar story up in Cleveland and Toledo, just a fantastic weekend day shaping up. 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

0: weather.
1: All right, a beautiful evening out there from Columbus to Cleveland. Heading into Saturday, we're looking at another stellar day across Ohio. Expect plenty of sunshine with highs getting up to around 82 and those overnight lows dipping to a cool 60. That's the same story for Cincinnati, Toledo, and Akron too, just a perfect summer weekend on tap.

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0: weather.
1: All right, a beautiful evening out there from Columbus to Cleveland. Heading into Saturday, we're looking at another stellar day across Ohio. Expect plenty of sunshine with highs getting up to around 82 and those overnight lows dipping to a cool 60. That's the same story for Cincinnati, Toledo, and Akron too, just a perfect summer weekend on tap.
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All right, a beautiful evening out there from Columbus to Cleveland. Heading into Saturday, we're looking at another stellar day across Ohio. Expect plenty of sunshine with highs getting up to around 82 and those overnight lows dipping to a cool 60. That's the same story for Cincinnati, Toledo, and Akron too, just a perfect summer weekend on tap.